drive to the top. I've been out of shape, taking out the box, I'm an astronaut. I blasted off the planet, rock to cause catastrophe, and it matters more because I had it. Now I had a thought about wreaking havoc on an opposition. Kind of shocking, they want a static with precision. I'm automatic, quarterback, I ain't talking second packet. Pack it up, I don't panic.

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I'm a human. And just wanted to, you know, for the sake of all of us earthlings out there, just wanted to say...

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2: 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I know we're not all the same, but we're living on the same earth.
3: Have you ever been to Earth?
2: Everyone who's listening has been to Earth, Ariana. We're not making music for aliens here.
4: Are we gonna die?
2: You know what, Bieber? We might die. I'm not gonna lie to you. I mean, there's so many people out there who don't think global warming's a real thing. You know, we gotta save this planet. We're being stupid.
3: Unless we get our shit together now.
5: Ini suara burung cantik dari surga. Namanya burung cendrawasih. Bu Guru pernah cerita kalau burung ini ada di Papua. Tapi kasihan, sekarang sudah hampir punah karena masyarakat yang terus buru cendrawasih. Kalau sudah begini, bagaimana nasib burung cendrawasih? Berapa tahun lagi masih bisakah kita orang mutiara hitam lihat indahnya burung cendrawasih?
6: Saatnya melestarikan burung cendrawasih, ikon keindahan warisan alam di bumi cendrawasih untuk Indonesia.